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In a cafe on the road to Calais. Cherie, were you just fooling me when you said oui, oui?

Night of the Living Dead. An experience in shock more shattering than your strangest nightmare. Night of the Living Dead. A night with the dead who cannot die. A night of total terror.

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I love my women, I love my cats, I don't confuse them, I know this spot.

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So I'm having a blast this whole week.